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1: What do you mean?
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0: Hey, you there.
1: Who, me?
0: Yeah, play the Sandstorm track.
1: What do you mean?

You might know of the original sin. And you might know how to play with fire.